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My name is Liam, and I'm about to get out of here, but not before I have some more music for you. I know it's a little early for this song, but Small Town Saturday Night from Hal Ketchum to play me out on 100.3 KOMX. I hope everybody has a good weekend. I'll see y'all on Monday.

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You turned on the radio, and them sad old songs coming out of them speakers was solid country gold. 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

out Texas. 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

I saw the old man's face, front page obituary. 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He left his fortune to some guy he barely knew. His kids were mad as hell.

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When he came across this young man sawing on a fiddle and playing it hot, and the devil jumped up on a hickory stump and said, "Boy, let me tell you what. 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Now you play pretty good fiddle, boy, but give the devil his due. 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

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And he pulled the bow across the strings and it made an evil hiss. 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

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Johnny said, "Devil, just come on back if you ever want to try again. 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

day, Potts Farm was a place to go. 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
1: I'm meteorologist Matthew Harding with your Texas Farm and Ranch forecast on the Texas Farm Bureau Radio Network. The upper-level low-pressure center that brought inches of rain to the western portions of the state earlier in the week is slowly continuing to move to the east. We'll have scattered showers and storms today across the eastern two-thirds of the state, with the greatest coverage along the Gulf Coast and in South Texas, and that is along a stationary boundary that is in that area. There is also going to be a weak area of low-pressure developing in the northwest Gulf. We're not expecting tropical development from it, but what it will do is add to the rain and thunderstorm activity across the southern portions of the state as we go through the remainder of the weekend. Here in our area, we continue to have a level 2 out of 4 risk for flash flooding from Corpus Christi down to Brownsville during the day today, and that also continues into the day on Sunday. And we are looking at the possibility for perhaps 2 to 4 inches of additional rain from Houston and Beaumont southwestward to Corpus Christi down to around the Rio Grande Valley City area over toward Brownsville, where there could be some locally higher amounts in that area to the tune of 5 to 6 inches. Northwest of there, we'll have scattered showers and thunderstorms that could deposit between 1/2 inch and 1.5 inches of rain in the Dallas-Austin-San Antonio Interstate 35 corridor. In the Panhandle today, we'll see skies become partly sunny with highs in the mid-70s. Partly sunny skies today in West Texas, highs in the upper 70s. Showers and thunderstorms likely today in North Texas, highs in the upper 70s. Scattered showers and storms in East Texas today with highs in the mid-80s. Scattered showers and storms in Central Texas today, highs in the lower 80s, scattered storms in South Texas with highs near 90, and showers and thunderstorms likely on the upper Gulf Coast today with highs in the upper 80s. I'm meteorologist Matthew Harding with your Texas Farm and Ranch forecast on the Texas Farm Bureau Radio Network.
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4: I'm meteorologist Matthew Harding with your Texas Farm and Ranch forecast on the Texas Farm Bureau Radio Network. The upper-level low-pressure center that brought inches of rain to the western portions of the state earlier in the week is slowly continuing to move to the east. We'll have scattered showers and storms today across the eastern two-thirds of the state, with the greatest coverage along the Gulf Coast and in South Texas, and that is along a stationary boundary that is in that area. There is also going to be a weak area of low-pressure developing in the northwest Gulf. We're not expecting tropical development from it, but what it will do is add to the rain and thunderstorm activity across the southern portions of the state as we go through the remainder of the weekend. Here in our area, we continue to have

0: a level 2 out of 4 risk for flash flooding from Corpus Christi down to Brownsville during the day today. And that also continues into the day on Sunday. And we are looking at the possibility for perhaps 2 to 4 inches of additional rain from Houston and Beaumont southwestward to Corpus Christi down to around the Rio Grande Valley City area over toward Brownsville, where there could be some locally higher amounts in that area to the tune of 5 to 6 inches. Northwest of there, we'll have scattered showers and thunderstorms that could deposit between 1/2 inch and 1.5 inches of rain in the Dallas-Austin-San Antonio Interstate 35 corridor. In the Panhandle today, we'll see skies become partly sunny with highs in the mid-70s. Partly sunny skies today in West Texas, highs in the upper 70s. Showers and thunderstorms likely today in North Texas, highs in the upper 70s. Scattered showers and storms in East Texas today with highs in the mid-80s. Scattered showers and storms in Central Texas today, highs in the lower 80s. Scattered storms in South Texas with highs near 90. And showers and thunderstorms likely on the upper Gulf Coast today with highs in the upper 80s. I'm meteorologist Matthew Harding with your Texas Farm and Ranch forecast on the Texas Farm Bureau Radio Network.
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5: I'm meteorologist Matthew Harding with your Texas Farm and Ranch forecast on the Texas Farm Bureau Radio Network. The upper-level low-pressure center that brought inches of rain to the western portions of the state earlier in the week is slowly continuing to move to the east. We'll have scattered showers and storms today across the eastern two-thirds of the state, with the greatest coverage along the Gulf Coast and in South Texas, and that is along a stationary boundary that is in that area. There is also going to be a weak area of low-pressure developing in the northwest Gulf. We're not expecting tropical development from it, but what it will do is add to the rain and thunderstorm activity across the southern portions of the state as we go through the remainder of the weekend. Here in our area, we continue to have a level 2 out of 4 risk for flash flooding from Corpus Christi down to Brownsville during the day today, and that also continues into the day on Sunday. And we are looking at the possibility for perhaps 2 to 4 inches of additional rain from Houston and Beaumont southwestward to Corpus Christi down to around the Rio Grande Valley City area over toward Brownsville, where there could be some locally higher amounts in that area to the tune of 5 to 6 inches. Northwest of there will have scattered showers and thunderstorms that could deposit between 1/2 inch and 1.5 inches of rain in the Dallas-Austin-San Antonio Interstate 35 corridor. In the Panhandle today, we'll see skies become partly sunny with highs in the mid-70s. Partly sunny skies today in West Texas, highs in the upper 70s. Showers

0: And thunderstorms likely today in North Texas, highs in the upper 70s. Scattered showers and storms in East Texas today with highs in the mid 80s. Scattered showers and storms in Central Texas today, highs in the lower 80s. Scattered storms in South Texas with highs near 90. And showers and thunderstorms likely on the upper Gulf Coast today with highs in the upper 80s. I'm meteorologist Matthew Harding with your Texas Farm and Ranch forecast on the Texas Farm Bureau Radio Network.
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2: I'm meteorologist Matthew Harding with your Texas Farm and Ranch forecast on the Texas Farm Bureau Radio Network. The upper-level low-pressure center that brought inches of rain to the western portions of the state earlier in the week is slowly continuing to move to the east. We'll have scattered showers and storms today across the eastern two-thirds of the state, with the greatest coverage along the Gulf Coast and in South Texas, and that is along a stationary boundary that is in that area. There is also going to be a weak area of low-pressure developing in the Northwest Gulf. We're not expecting tropical development from it, but what it will do is add to the rain and thunderstorm activity across the southern portions of the state as we go through the remainder of the weekend. Here in our area, we continue to have a level 2 out of 4 risk for flash flooding from Corpus Christi down to Brownsville during the day today, and that also continues into the day on Sunday. And we are looking at the possibility for perhaps 2 to 4 inches of additional rain from Houston and Beaumont, southwestward to Corpus Christi, down to around the Rio Grande Valley City area over toward Brownsville, where there could be some locally higher amounts in that area to the tune of 5 to 6 inches. Northwest of there, we'll have scattered showers and thunderstorms that could deposit between 1/2 inch and 1.5 inches of rain in the Dallas-Austin-San Antonio Interstate 35 corridor. In the Panhandle today, we'll see skies become partly sunny with highs in the mid-70s. Partly sunny skies today in West Texas, highs in the upper 70s. Showers and thunderstorms likely today in North Texas, highs in the upper 70s. Scattered showers and storms in East Texas today with highs in the mid-80s. Scattered showers and storms in Central Texas today, highs in the lower 80s. Scattered storms in South Texas with highs near 90. And showers and thunderstorms likely on the upper Gulf Coast today with highs in the upper 80s. I'm meteorologist Matthew Harding with your Texas Farm and Ranch forecast on the Texas Farm Bureau Radio Network.
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1: Hey there, y'all. I'm Dathan, and this is What's Cooking in Pampa.
2: That's good.
1: This week for you, we have a review of the Plaza's Skillet Enchiladas. This savory dish gives you two cheese enchiladas, your choice of meat and sauce. Me personally, I like to get the trio because I can never decide between the chicken, beef, or shrimp. And then I get me some queso sauce because I gotta have cheese on that cheese. If y'all want to do it differently, you're not wrong, but I am right. Once you bite into these enchiladas, you're gonna have a hard time restraining yourself from wolfing this down. It is so good. That said, there is one thing I wish they'd improve on. You get all this food together, you cook it on a cast iron plate, you deliver it on that plate on top of a wooden spacer. It looks beautiful, but there's no sizzle. I mean, the sizzle's the most fun part of eating on a cast iron plate. Make it sing, that's all I ask. That said, this is still my favorite dish from the Plaza, and you can bet I'm going to order it tomorrow and tomorrow and tomorrow. That's all I've got to say. Tune in next week to hear what's cooking in Pampa.
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1: I'm meteorologist Matthew Harding with your Texas Farm and Ranch forecast on the Texas Farm Bureau Radio Network. The upper-level low-pressure center that brought inches of rain to the western portions of the state earlier in the week is slowly continuing to move to the east. We'll have scattered showers and storms today across the eastern two-thirds of the state, with the greatest coverage along the Gulf Coast and in South Texas, and that is along a stationary boundary that is in that area. There is also going to be a weak area of low-pressure developing in the northwest Gulf. We're not expecting tropical development from it, but what it will do is add to the rain and thunderstorm activity across the southern portions of the state as we go through the remainder of the weekend. Here in our area, we continue to have a level 2 out of 4 risk for flash flooding from Corpus Christi down to Brownsville during the day today, and that also continues into the day on Sunday. And we are looking at the possibility for perhaps 2 to 4 inches of additional rain from Houston and Beaumont southwestward to Corpus Christi down to around the Rio Grande Valley City area over toward Brownsville, where there could be some locally higher amounts in that area to the tune of 5 to 6 inches. Northwest of there will have scattered showers and thunderstorms that could deposit between 1/2 inch and 1.5 inches of rain in the Dallas-Austin-San Antonio Interstate 35 corridor. In the Panhandle today, we'll see skies become partly sunny with highs in the mid-70s. Partly sunny skies today in West Texas, highs in the upper 70s. Showers and thunderstorms likely today in North Texas, highs in the upper 70s. Scattered showers and storms in East Texas today with highs in the mid-80s. Scattered showers and storms in Central Texas today, highs in the lower 80s. Scattered storms in South Texas with highs near 90. And showers and thunderstorms likely on the upper Gulf Coast today with highs in the upper 80s. I'm meteorologist Matthew Harding with your Texas Farm and Ranch forecast on the Texas Farm Bureau Radio Network.
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3: I'm meteorologist Matthew Harding with your Texas Farm and Ranch Forecast on the Texas Farm Bureau Radio Network. The upper-level low-pressure center that brought inches of rain to the western portions of the state earlier in the week is slowly continuing to move to the east. We'll have scattered showers and storms today across the eastern two-thirds of the state, with the greatest coverage along the Gulf Coast and in South Texas, and that is along a stationary boundary that is in that area. There is also going to be a weak area of low-pressure developing in the northwest Gulf. We're not expecting tropical development from it, but what it will do is add to the rain and thunderstorm activity across the southern portions of the state as we go through the remainder of the weekend. Here in our area, we continue to have a level 2 out of 4 risk for flash flooding from Corpus Christi down to Brownsville during the day today, and that also continues into the day on Sunday. And we are looking at the possibility for perhaps 2 to 4 inches of additional rain from Houston and Beaumont southwestward to Corpus Christi down to around the Rio Grande Valley City area over toward Brownsville, where there could be some locally higher amounts in that area to the tune of 5 to 6 inches. Northwest of there, we'll have scattered showers and thunderstorms that could deposit between 1/2 inch and 1.5 inches of rain in the Dallas-Austin-San Antonio Interstate 35 corridor. In the Panhandle today, we'll see skies become partly sunny with highs in the mid-70s. Partly sunny skies today in West Texas, highs in the upper 70s. Showers and thunderstorms likely today in North Texas, highs in the upper 70s. Scattered showers and storms in East Texas today with highs in the mid-80s. Scattered showers and storms in Central Texas today, highs in the lower 80s. Scattered storms in South Texas with highs near 90. And showers and thunderstorms likely on the upper Gulf Coast today with highs in the upper 80s. I'm meteorologist Matthew Harding with your Texas Farm and Ranch Forecast on the Texas Farm Bureau Radio Network.
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4: 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The upper-level low-pressure center that brought inches of rain to the western portions of the state earlier in the week is slowly continuing to move to the east. We'll have scattered showers and storms today across the eastern two-thirds of the state, with the greatest coverage along the Gulf Coast and in South Texas, and that is along a stationary boundary that is in that area. There is also going to be a weak area of low-pressure developing in the northwest Gulf. We're not expecting tropical development from it, but what it will do is add to the rain and thunderstorm activity across the southern portions of the state as we go through the remainder of the weekend.

0: Here in our area, we continue to have a level 2 out of 4 risk for flash flooding from Corpus Christi down to Brownsville during the day today. And that also continues into the day on Sunday. And we are looking at the possibility for perhaps 2 to 4 inches of additional rain from Houston and Beaumont southwestward to Corpus Christi down to around the Rio Grande Valley City area over toward Brownsville, where there could be some locally higher amounts in that area to the tune of 5 to 6 inches. Northwest of there, we'll have scattered showers and thunderstorms that could deposit between 1/2 inch and 1.5 inches of rain in the Dallas-Austin-San Antonio Interstate 35 corridor. In the Panhandle today, we'll see skies become partly sunny with highs in the mid-70s. Partly sunny skies today in West Texas, highs in the upper 70s. Showers and thunderstorms likely today in North Texas, highs in the upper 70s. Scattered showers and storms in East Texas today with highs in the mid-80s. Scattered showers and storms in Central Texas today, highs in the lower 80s. Scattered storms in South Texas with highs near 90. And showers and thunderstorms likely on the upper Gulf Coast today with highs in the upper 80s. I'm meteorologist Matthew Harding with your Texas Farm and Ranch forecast on the Texas Farm Bureau Radio Network.
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Wrigley lived in that white house down the street where I grew up. 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
5: I'm meteorologist Matthew Harding with your Texas Farm and Ranch forecast on the Texas Farm Bureau Radio Network. The upper-level low-pressure center that brought inches of rain to the western portions of the state earlier in the week is slowly continuing to move to the east. We'll have scattered showers and storms today across the eastern two-thirds of the state, with the greatest coverage along the Gulf Coast and in South Texas, and that is along a stationary boundary that is in that area. There is also going to be a weak area of low-pressure developing in the northwest Gulf. We're not expecting tropical development from it, but what it will do is add to the rain.

0: And thunderstorm activity across the southern portions of the state as we go through the remainder of the weekend. Here in our area, we continue to have a level 2 out of 4 risk for flash flooding from Corpus Christi down to Brownsville during the day today, and that also continues into the day on Sunday. And we are looking at the possibility for perhaps 2 to 4 inches of additional rain from Houston and Beaumont southwestward to Corpus Christi down to around the Rio Grande Valley City area over toward Brownsville, where there could be some locally higher amounts in that area to the tune of 5 to 6 inches. Northwest of there will have scattered showers and thunderstorms that could deposit between 1/2 inch and 1.5 inches of rain in the Dallas-Austin-San Antonio Interstate 35 corridor. In the Panhandle today, we'll see skies become partly sunny with highs in the mid-70s. Partly sunny skies today in West Texas, highs in the upper 70s. Showers and thunderstorms likely today in North Texas, highs in the upper 70s. Scattered showers and storms in East Texas today with highs in the mid-80s. Scattered showers and storms in Central Texas today, highs in the lower 80s. Scattered storms in South Texas with highs near 90. And showers and thunderstorms likely on the upper Gulf Coast today with highs in the upper 80s. I'm meteorologist Matthew Harding with your Texas Farm and Ranch forecast on the Texas Farm Bureau Radio Network.
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1: I'm meteorologist Matthew Harding with your Texas Farm and Ranch forecast on the Texas Farm Bureau Radio Network. The upper level low pressure center that brought inches of rain to the western portions of the state earlier in the week is slowly continuing to move to the east. We'll have scattered showers and storms today across the eastern two-thirds of the state, with the greatest coverage along the Gulf Coast and in South Texas, and that is along a stationary boundary that is in that area. There is also going to be a weak area of low pressure developing in the Northwest Gulf. We're not expecting tropical development from it, but what it will do is add to the rain and thunderstorm activity across the southern portions of the state as we go through the remainder of the weekend. Here in our area, we continue to have a level 2 out of 4 risk for flash flooding from Corpus Christi down to Brownsville during the day today, and that also continues into the day on Sunday. And we are looking at the possibility for perhaps 2 to 4 inches of additional rain from Houston and Beaumont southwestward to Corpus Christi down to around the Rio Grande Valley City area over toward Brownsville, where there could be some locally higher amounts in that area to the tune of 5 to 6 inches. Northwest of there, we'll have scattered showers and thunderstorms that could deposit between 1/2 inch and 1.5 inches of rain in the Dallas-Austin-San Antonio Interstate 35 corridor. In the Panhandle today, we'll see skies become partly sunny with highs in the mid-70s. Partly sunny skies today in West Texas, highs in the upper 70s. Showers and thunderstorms likely today in North Texas, highs in the upper 70s. Scattered showers and storms in East Texas today with highs in the mid-80s. Scattered showers and storms in Central Texas today, highs in the lower 80s. Scattered storms in South Texas with highs near 90. And showers and thunderstorms likely on the upper Gulf Coast today with highs in the upper 80s. I'm meteorologist Matthew Harding with your Texas Farm and Ranch forecast on the Texas Farm Bureau Radio Network.
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6: Hey there, y'all. 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
6: 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Perfectly fluffy, perfectly sprinkled in brown sugar and cinnamon, and perfect in maple syrup. You cannot say you've ever eaten French toast until you've been there. 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You'll need the extra strength for the days to come. Also, coffee, black. Trust me on this, you'll thank me later. All in all, the French toast from North 40 Settlers can be summarized with one Peggy Hill quote. Hank, if this is food, what have we been eating our whole lives? Don't believe me? Try it yourself. I'm willing to bet you're going to go back to get it again tomorrow and tomorrow and tomorrow. That's all I have to say. Tune in later to hear what else is cooking.
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boys, and they said, you know, all the others went and cashed out. 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